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1: When you hear someone say AI, if your first thought is Allen Iverson, you're a real one. 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

And I gotta set it, then I gotta go in, then I gotta get it, then I gotta blow in, then I gotta shut it. Any little thing and everything that he be doing, cause it doesn't matter, cause I'm gonna dead it. Then I'm gonna murder everything and anything about a boom, about a bing. I gotta do a lot of things to make it clear. I see a couple numbers that I always win, and then I gotta get it again and again and again.

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I'm the man from the big B.A. Won't you come play around my way? And listen to what I gotta say. Simple plan. Don't you know I am the man? Rock shows here to Japan. Have people shaking my hand.

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Bakersfield's a throwback party station. 101.1 The Bounce.

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2: Bakersfield, it's football season, and there's only one place to catch all the action.

0: otra cosa. Girl, I can't believe it. You know, my mother's talking about me. My friends are talking about me. Not me, about you.
1: About me?
0: Nothing but a skeezer.
1: A skeezer? Don't be calling me no skeezer.
0: Tremenda flebera, mami. Sí, ajá, la verdad.
1: Like,
0: I bet you go to church and you're scared to confess.
1: No, I do confess, baby. I do confess.
0: Uh-huh. Yeah. Wait, do you tell the truth, though?
1: Yeah, I do.
0: Yeah, right.
1: You?
0: Yeah, you're nothing but a skeezer. You know what? I got some other stories to say about you. And it goes like this.

0: 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Even with higher stroke risk from atrial fibrillation, an irregular heartbeat not caused by a heart valve problem. In a clinical study, Eliquis apixaban reduces stroke risk and has less major bleeding than warfarin.
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